Not easy. I mean, do you know the gravitational pull on that planet? My goodness. The inertia that you gotta get going to get that thing rocking and rolling like that? Thank you, Anomaly. I'm glad you're doing it, not me. Yeah, because we do something different here on the Solid Mud Show. We developed a time machine with its purpose to go back to that moment. That moment when music was first created. I mean, how did it come into the human consciousness and being? We were really curious about that, but quite frankly, we've gotten sidetracked here at Solid Mud Show. We're trying to wait out the apocalypse. So that's one thing. So we're broadcasting live from the bunker down here deep underground. That's right. That's right. We're going to wait out the apocalypse. But we need some supplies. We don't. I mean, let's see. Jeb's not here, man. I'm gonna need to bet you a little bit. I mean, that guy. We have a time machine. All these supplies. He ate all the popcorn the first day. The first day, it was all gone. And we gotta last till the eternity. Oh, just things like that. Oh my gosh. All right. Well, Jeb. Yeah, he's our time machine mechanic. Yeah. Yeah, and I don't know why we don't take the time machine and go get supplies, but seems like it'd be easy. Seems like it'd be easy, but nope, here we are. Here we are. So, I hear him out there. Okay, I better play some music. Oh, yeah, it's time for Rebar's favorite song of the week. Here's P-Lander Z. Gosh, I hope those guys are okay. They were in a horrible car crash on their way to their Albuquerque show. Oh. I mean, they were hurt badly. Oh, come on, guys. Come on, guys. Here's you have nice t-shirts on your community radio.

embrace it. Freedom! I was chasing. He made it out all right. Yeah. With a bullet in his back.

0: That was Iggy. Iggy Pop with Corruption. Huh. I thought Corruption was dead. And that was Slant 6 with Poison Arrows Shot at Heroes. And that was Shellac with Jailbreak. Steve Albini outfit. Started that set off with P-Lander Z. Comic Punkers out of Austin.
1: Hey there, Rebar. How's it going?
0: Well, you have nice t-shirts and...
1: Yeah, nice you guys. Got a nice t-shirt tonight. I thought so.
0: Give those guys your thoughts and prayers, man. They were... they were in a terrible crash on their way to their gig.
1: Did I walk in at a bad moment? Were you having a moment?
0: Yeah, well, I was going to have a moment of silence, but then you showed up, so that's gone.
1: Oh, okay. So since you know that's dead in the air. Water, air. Hey, I got to show you something. I got a new.
0: Everybody, this is Jeb Clemens, our time machine mechanic.
1: Yeah, and I'm gonna get working on a time machine. I got a whole bunch of new great tools.
0: Look at this.
1: Automatic pneumatic channel locks. And I got this new sawzall that will actually, it doubles as a drill. Oh my god, and a flashlight. I got all this great stuff, man. Once you get back on the air, let me take you out to my truck. I'll show you all the really cool stuff I got.
0: Okay. Wow. So you're planning some big upgrades on the time machine then?
1: Well, yeah. I mean, we got all this money coming from the slush fund and Patriot fund.
0: It's the Patriot fund.
1: Yeah. Oh yeah. The Patriot fund. Oh, sorry. Yeah, the Patriot fund, and I'm right on top of that list. I know. I got my filings in before the Boogaloo Boys. Kyle got his in before me, but he's small potatoes. He's just gonna ask for a new gun. But I got in before the Jake, whatever his name is. Huh. I got in before him. I know, because I actually pushed him out of line while I was filing my paperwork.
0: Oh, well,
1: he tripped over a chair and then got arrested for some reason. Yeah. I got a bunch more stuff. Just gotta watch out for the workers.
0: How about any supplies? You get any supplies? I'm still hungry, Jeb. We're down here in the bunker, trying to wait out the apocalypse, and we don't have any supplies.
1: Oh yeah, I got you some fries.
0: Oh my gosh, Jeb.
1: Well, they're floor fries.
0: Yeah, I know. They're the ones that. Oh my gosh.
1: All right. Well, next time I go out, I'll get you some. Canoe, and maybe I'll stop by and get a burrito for you. With onions, lots of onions.
0: No onions, Jeb. But we're gonna need more than that, Jeb. I think I thought it was just around the corner, but. It's been a little longer than I anticipated already, and we need supplies, Jeb.
1: I think we've established that
0: man doesn't live on time machine fuel alone. That's in the Bible. You should know that.
1: Yeah, he does. It says that in the Bible too. Man lives by the time machine fuel. That was like the 11th and 12th commandment. He didn't have the tablet for the 15, the third.
0: Oh my gosh.
1: All right, fine. Anyway, I'm gonna
0: go get some supplies.
1: I gotta unload my truck first. Because I wanna start working on the time machine.
0: Yeah, you need room for the supplies, yeah. So here are the spells with Can't Explain. There's a lot I can't explain.

0: That was needy, pet. You're so boring to me. How many people have needy pets out there? And I'm sure that's what their needy pets are singing. Ahead of that, the big boys. What's the word? New York Loose before that with Monolith Kids. And we started that set out with the Spells with Can't Explain. Well, I'm Rebar. This is the Solid Mud Show.
1: Rebar.
0: And there's a lot of things I can't explain.
1: Oh man.
0: Why don't we have any supplies, Jeb?
1: We're getting supplies coming in the door right and left. In fact, hold on. I just had a sign.
0: All I'm getting is back order notices.
1: Just sign here.
0: Oh my gosh.
1: Yeah. Okay, thanks. Okay, fine.
0: I hope that's a bag of pretzels. What is that?
1: Oh, you won't believe it. It's my gold-plated matching chandelier and cherubs to go over the entryway to the community room in the bunker.
0: What?
1: We need a chandelier.
0: It's a little dim.
1: There's gonna be a ballroom upstairrs, and we're gonna have our own.
0: Oh, that's
1: private,
0: right. They're building the ballroom up above the bunker
1: our
0: here.
1: Party ballroom downstairs. It's gonna be like backstage. It's gonna be so cool.
0: I'm gonna have to go steal another one of those workers' lunch boxes if this keeps up, man.
1: Jeremy's vegetarian.
0: Oh, okay. Good. Good to know.
1: Otherwise, you're gonna just end up with an empty yogurt thing
0: chicken
1: and a chicken
0: bones.
1: Bone again. Yeah. Anyway, I'm gonna go. Install these cherubs. These cherubs are so cool. Look at this. Look at it. Oh my god! Look at the cute little tiny penis. Oh my god! Oh, this is so cool.
0: Oh lordy, people. I don't know what I'm gonna do. Send food, I guess. Here's Japanther.
1: Rebar, hey, come out here. I want you to tell me if this should go more to the right or the left.
0: I'm not sorry. Right here on your community radio.
2: I just want to tell you, I'm not really sorry. But I didn't mean to hurt you.

0: That was Mean Jeans. Anybody out there? Anybody? It just might be me right here. That was Mika Miko, forensic scientist.
1: Rebar, oh man, you gotta check this out. It's so cool. It's so cool.
0: I guess I'm not alone. All right. Hold on, Jeb. I'm doing the backtracking.
1: Oh, yeah. Oh, maybe somebody can bring you some food out there.
0: Yeah, we need supplies, Jeb. Oh my gosh. I can't believe
1: you're such a
0: you ate all the popcorn the first day we were down here, and you knew we had to wait out to the apocalypse.
1: I did not. That was Don Jr. and Eric, and they were watching like a Game of Thrones marathon.
0: Then there was Pinky Doodle Poodle. I think that's my new favorite band.
1: Oh, come on, you gotta check this
0: Kick
1: out.
0: Kick out the jams.
1: It's so cool.
0: Kick out the jams. That was the MC5 cover. Done well. It started that set off with Japanther. I'm not sorry. And I think that's going to be my mantra. I'm not sorry.
1: I think you are sorry. You went to Cheap Trick last week and you didn't take me. And all you brought back, you were supposed to get supplies for yourself.
0: But I got some edamame.
1: Anyway, but hey, check it out.
0: What do you
1: check
0: got?
1: It out. Wait, look at this. The gold-plated time machine. I had everything gold-plated. Well, except for the disco ball.
0: Done, that one, Jeb.
1: And it's all like been rebuilt with re-engineered Skinner metal. It's now stable above up to 10,000 feet rather than 7,000. So man, this thing is gonna last forever. It's so beautiful.
0: Oh my God, Jeb,
1: look at this! Look at this! Oh my God!
0: You've been on some kind of shopping spree, man. I mean, there's nothing but boxes cluttering up the entryway. And
1: right. There's new tools, new parts for the time machine.
0: Where are you getting all the money for this stuff? We don't even have supplies.
1: Well, we got the Patriot bomb that, you know, it's like it's a $1.776 billion. And I know, you know, I'm eligible for at least half of that, you know, with all the fine work I've done for the government, you know, and
0: Jeb, they killed that thing. That thing's not going anywhere.
1: No,
0: they canceled it.
1: No, they're. I bought all this stuff.
0: It's.
1: Wait, what do you mean? It's done.
0: They're not handing out any money to patriots.
1: I guess I might need to return some of.
0: Here's Emily's sassy line.
1: Dang it, that's like a 2-day return policy. It's been 3 days on the Amazon. You suck.
0: Pineapple Boys need not apply. Right here on your community radio.
1: Rebar, do you know about
0: Pineapple Boys?
1: Any way to like ungold plate things is like taking off a tattoo.

think that I won't see him anymore. That's the way boys are. Then before I know it, there he is standing at my door. That's the way boys are. Well, I let him kiss me then. I know he wants me back again. That's the way boys are. That's the way.

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2: You know I'm good for it. Have I ever sniffed you before?
1: I'm Rebar. This is the Solid Mud Show.
2: Except for that time. I mean, that was I had to...
1: Oh, my goodness. You just heard Noi.
2: Yeah, but...
1: Tokiki.
2: Yeah, we'll get that taken care of. I know we're gonna be.
1: Oh, that song kicks some serious ass.
2: I was anticipating this income that didn't pan out. Yeah.
1: Before that were the Linfield Pioneers with Wind Blown.
2: I'm good for it. I'm good for it. Just give me a couple of. Yeah, of course.
1: Before that were Y Pants.
2: I promise.
1: That's the way boys are.
2: I'm writing a check right now. Okay.
1: I think they nailed it. Goodbye. Quite frankly, I think they nailed it. Yep. Ahead of that was Emily's Sassy Lime.
2: No. I understand.
1: Pineapple Boys need not apply.
2: No. It's not like we're insolvent. We're just in a transition point where the money.
1: Well, that's right, folks. You've got the Solid Mud Show dialed in tonight on your community radio.
2: The influx of the funds have just now caught up with our spending.
1: And since we are community radio, I have a community announcement.
2: Yeah, I understand. We're the influx of the funds is going to happen.
1: Do you guys know that June's Pride Month?
2: It's going to happen. I swear to God.
1: And Madrid loves their parades.
2: Look, I wouldn't.
1: So this is going to be a good one.
2: I've never stiffed it before. Except that, yeah.
1: Yeah, the Madrid Pride Parade's happening on Sunday, June 7th at 2 p.m.
2: Yeah, and that time,
1: that's this Sunday, folks.
2: I've had to declare bankruptcy. I just can't.
1: All are welcome to participate. Even you cis people.
2: Of course.
1: Floats, course. Animals, costumes, walkers, riders.
2: Yeah, of course I understand. You've got expenses you've incurred too.
1: Signs, glitter. There's going to be glitter.
2: Yeah, there's going to be next. The check's in the mail, I promise.
1: Dancers, singers.
2: Please, just...
1: And a joyful attitude.
2: Encouraged. No, don't send... You don't need to send anybody over,
1: Let's assemble on Back Road at 1:45 to line up for the parade that starts at 2.
2: I promise, certified check. I'm getting going to the mercantile to get the certified check graded.
1: Has anybody got some supplies they can send over? It doesn't look like we're getting any. Soon.
2: Well, you accept a bunch of gold flake. I've been able to chip off of, and it's really, I should pay my bill. I got a couple of ounces of gold. I'll take it to the thing and I'll get my money for it and then I'll send it to you, of course.
1: Here's Rip, Rig, and Panic.
2: All right, we're good? All right, thank you.
1: Do the tightrope.
2: Yeah, hello?
1: Right here on your community radio.
2: Yes, I know time machine parts are really expensive, but not everybody's got a time machine like we got. And we need some, really specialized parts that we just need. I promise, woman.

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1: Easy money.

0: Hey, Rebar, I just brought you back some floor fries from Matilda's room.
1: Oh my God, you know I'm so hungry. I'll eat them. Oh my gosh, Jeb. Oh, that was heavens to Betsy. Axeman.
0: What am I gonna do here?
1: You got any more of those floor fries?
0: I'll go look.
1: They're actually not bad with that tartar sauce on it. Ahead of that was Go Betty Go.
0: Well, the tartar sauce gives me, well, you
1: no,
0: you,
1: hey, pardon.
0: You know, gas is not good. I'll be right back.
1: Before that, Kathy's McCarthy rocket ship. And then we started that set off with Rip, Rig, and Panic.
0: Okay, Rebar, here's the last of the floor fries.
1: Do the tightrope.
0: Matilda's OnlyFans room.
1: Okay, I'll eat them.
0: Yeah, they're just slightly stale. They're not bad. They're, you know.
1: Oh, it's not the staleness, dude. It's not the staleness.
0: Okay, good. All right, look.
1: Oh, my gosh. Hey, Jim, what? Why are they towing the time machine?
0: Wait, hold on. I'll be right back.
1: Oh, my gosh, folks. Oh, folks. Well, we worked really hard on that time machine. I don't know what's going on. I don't know what Jeb's done. Seems like he's in trouble with some creditors.
0: Oh, man. Okay. I'm glad those guys took gold. I just scraped off all the gold on the time machine and gave it to them for...
1: All right, so what's going on, Jeb? Tell me. I don't understand.
0: Look, I anticipated all this money. I spent all this money.
1: Oh, the Patriot Fund, huh?
0: And now the Patriot Fund is...
1: Yeah. Have you ever heard, you know, Bird in the Hands? Two birds in the bush. Don't count your chickens before they hatch.
0: I had all these chickens, you know. I had all these eggs. I had, you know, of course I'm gonna monetize on that. But you know, I think I need to fire up the grift machine. I got a great idea. I'm gonna.
1: Okay. Sounds like you got a lot of creditors to pay off.
0: I'm gonna. Creditors out there, listen. I'm starting, Jeb's, IT, Boomer IT Circus. I mean service, and we're gonna be reeling in a lot of money. We're rolling this out immediately.
1: You know, the boomers definitely need IT help.
0: Yeah, of course. And usually the problems are really simply...
1: I'm fortunate Rebar Jr. takes care of all that for me, yeah.
0: Okay, yeah. And so...
1: So I'm not going to need your service.
0: He's off on summer break from school, right? So maybe I could hire him or as an intern. Interns aren't paid, right? We could get Rebar Jr. in here to... Okay, that's a good idea.
1: Otherwise known as slave labor.
0: You got his number?
1: Oh my gosh, Jeb.
0: Oh, look, wait, I got it. I got it on speed dial.
1: I'm just going to play some music.
0: Okay. Hey, hello. Hello, Rebar Jr.
1: I'm not sure hope we get the time machine back so we can get back on the mission. Go back to that time when music was first created. I mean, I'm really curious about that. How'd that happen? How did it come about? What was the first instrument? You know, I've heard a number of theories.
0: So much. Yeah.
1: And I want to know for real.
0: Yeah, just be here now.
1: Here, David and the citizens.
0: Oh, yeah, we got plenty of time machine fuel.
1: The end.
0: A cake party.
1: Right here on your community radio.
0: Yeah, we could do a cake party for you, sure. Rebar, is it okay if we have a cake party for Rebar Jr. here?
1: No.
0: Oh, too late.

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0: Jeb's IT service. How can I help you?
1: Smokey Joe Kubek.
0: Oh, yeah. Okay, well, let's start out with just...
1: Got my heart broken.
0: Power down your computer. No. And just do a restart, okay? And then call me back when you're... And you'll get charged for the second call, of course. But
1: head of that Bob Wayne with Crazy Train.
0: Yeah. Just do a shutdown and call me back.
1: Electric Eel. My favorite number 9.
0: Hello, Jeb's IAT circus. I mean, service. Yeah, of course I can help you. Just do a shutdown. Yeah, you just restart the fight.
1: David and the Citizens. Before that, with The End.
0: Okay, call me back when your computer starts.
1: Heavens to Betsy. Oh no, that was the last set. Okay, that brings us regular. That's where we were.
0: Yeah. Hello, Jeb's IT service.
1: Hey, Jeb, what are you doing over there?
0: I'm on a call here. We bar on official business. IT service.
1: Yeah, I think Jeb. I think Jeb owes a lot of money. He's trying to.
0: Yeah.
1: He's trying to raise some money.
0: Okay.
1: Over there.
0: Our standard
1: hey,
0: service
1: folks.
0: Fee is $25 per call.
1: Did you hear about the moon hike?
0: Yeah. So.
1: The Surreal Seals State
0: got
1: Park
0: calls to take. It would be better
1: host a guided hike to learn interesting lunar facts.
0: Yeah, you understand that, but just do a shutdown and a restart
1: and folklore,
0: and then call me back.
1: That's going to be on Friday, June 19th at 7:30.
0: Hello, Jeb's IT Circus. I mean service. What can I help you with?
1: Meet at the main park entrance and be prepared to hike in low light conditions.
0: Yeah. I've run across that problem a lot.
1: Maybe just under moonlight, maybe.
0: The best thing you can do at this point...
1: Probably bring a secondary source.
0: ...is let's start off with do a restart...
1: Of course, red light flashlights will be provided.
0: Yeah. I know you've tried that. But do a restart. No. Not a restart. Do a shutdown and let it sit for a moment.
1: And you'll be able to observe the moon through the park's spotting telescope.
0: And then call me back. It was $25 a call. But this is going to get your computer back up and running. I swear to God.
1: I'm just going to play some more music. Jeb seems like he's preoccupied.
0: The time machine got towed,
1: so clearly we're not taking it out tonight.
0: Hello, Jeb's IT circus. Service.
1: I wonder what else. It's going to get shut down because Jeb owes a lot of money.
0: I understand. Yeah, okay. So move.
1: Here are the big boys.
0: Move the two.
1: Hey, I played a song of theirs earlier.
0: And then the 10 over to the Jack on
1: the big
0: other
1: boys
0: side.
1: Are really good. You don't usually get two songs by the same band on the Solid Mud Show, but
0: this seems
1: here it
0: more
1: comes.
0: Like of a Spider Solitaire question than
1: Common
0: an
1: Beat
0: IT question.
1: Right here on your
0: okay. Now
1: community radio.
0: Close everything and do a shutdown. Don't do a restart. Do a shutdown. Do and yeah, okay. And then call me back. And every call.

0: 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Rent your dream home.
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0: Oh my gosh, Jeb. Creditors are still calling.
1: Yeah.
2: I'm tired of taking messages.
1: I'm getting everything under control. I mean, my IT service is going.
2: We just have to get. We got to get the time machine back. I can't believe they repossessed it. I can't.
1: No, we'll get it back. I just got. I'm gonna sell the cherubs and the angel.
2: You just heard the Freak Fandango Orchestra.
1: I've got those up on eBay.
2: Requiem for a Fish was the name of that song.
1: Requiem for a Fish.
2: Yeah. Oh, I bet I can kind of smell that fish right now too.
1: I can too, but I think it's your socks.
2: Ahead of that was Bundle of Hiss.
1: But no rebar.
2: Swamp.
1: I'm making money. It's coming back in. You know, it's coming not in Matilda numbers, but. You know, I could ask her for a loan.
2: I just want supplies, Jeb. I'm so hungry. I mean, oh my gosh, you don't even.
1: Well,
2: know.
1: Look, I can take out a loan with Matilda, and we'll get the time machine back, and we'll go and get some supplies because I'm getting a little peckish here too.
2: You know what? And this is getting really frustrating too because. It doesn't look like the permits went through, so the workers aren't showing up. They're not bringing any more lunch boxes.
1: Oh, that was probably, a deal with Deb. And, but anyway, we're going to make it through this. We've always made it through this, Rebar.
2: Oh my gosh, Deb, I played a Fred Schneider song. Do you know who Fred Schneider is?
1: No.
2: The dude from the B-52s? A little crazy guy from
1: who?
2: The B-52s? Oh, never mind.
1: No. The dweeby, weird-looking guy that... I know who you're
2: The planet's
1: about.
2: A mess. And the big boys were ahead of that. Common Beat. You know, the big boy, I just discovered the big boys. I think all that stuff was from 1981.
1: That Fred guy was
2: back
1: like,
2: when punk rock was trying to be disco music.
1: Not anything without those two hot girls backing him up. Not to mention, did they have a band?
2: The girls? From the B-52s?
1: Was B-52s a band or was it just those three gay people?
2: Here's Mother Falcon.
1: What's your language, Rebar? Oh, my God.
2: You know, I mean, not everything is Lynyrd Skynyrd, Jeb.
1: If it's not, then it doesn't deserve to be on the radio.

0: blaster. 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
1: Is it time to upgrade your arsenal? 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Tired of being bullied into wearing a mask or getting vaccinated? Just give them a peek at your like-new Fugazi suicide vest. Landlord raising the rent? Let's see what a slightly blemished Strela shoulder-fired surface-to-air missile has to say about it. What better way to support the Second Amendment than to fire off 40 rounds from a deeply discounted Katushka rocket launcher for the 4th of July? That's Gems, Arms, and Ammo, the trigger happy people. Now in a new location, across the Arroyo, down from the Freebox.
0: Funny cannon.

0: That was the Neskimos with the Super Mario Brothers. Not many people know, but the Neskimos, that's the original. The Mario Brothers stole it from Neskimos, and there's like a big lawsuit going on. Yep, that's true. Ahead of that were the mini bosses. Mike Tyson's Punch Out. Mineral Hill. Ahead of that with Algodonias. Oh my goodness, you guys, Mineral Hill. They played in town just a week or so ago. You guys, oh, I hope you were there, because
1: Rebar,
0: it was awesome.
1: Rebar, you would believe.
0: Oh, what's up, Jeb? Jeb Clem is our time machine mechanic.
1: Out of due respect.
0: Did we get the time machine back? I mean, it got towed, man. What's going on there?
1: I got something better. Did you finish your backtracking?
0: Oh, no, I didn't.
1: No, do it, because it's really exciting news.
0: Oh, my God. Okay, we started that set off with Mother Falcon. Catherine. What's the name of that song? Okay, Jim, what do you got? I'm done. Go ahead.
1: Look at this. I just got a check from Deb. It covers everything.
0: Oh my gosh, everything. Look at that.
1: Everything.
0: How many zeros are there?
1: All of them. Oh. All of the zeros. Oh my God. All right, so we're in the clear. Let me just.
0: So the creditors are going to stop calling now?
1: Yeah, and let me just take care of a couple of things, and we're going to go out and get you some supplies.
0: That is really good news.
1: And
0: I voted for her, by the way.
1: But yeah, you got grits on the list, and then more grits.
0: Oh, I do need some grits.
1: And some hot sauce, right?
0: Yeah. We're out of the hot sauna sauce.
1: The sauna in a bottle. It's out of season, but I may be able to pull some strings. Okay. Play your next set. I'm gonna go take care of a couple of things. And
0: oh yeah, you're gonna like this song too. Oh, Jeb.
1: Oh, well, yeah, don't play a song I might like on your show.
0: This is Herb Alpert. Imagine. Oh, this is good.
1: Really? I thought this is great.
0: Yeah, Jeb, imagine.
1: It's greatly awful. Oh man, make it stop. I gotta go do some stuff.

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0: That was broken. Swampgrass was the name of the band. And that was Spaceship Broken. Parts needed.
1: Hey, Reaper!
0: My algorithm Reaper. Must have just sent me broken things. Look, what, Jeff?
1: I'm pretty sure I just got another check from
0: Goodness. Oh my God, they realize the geniusness of our time machine and they're funding our mission to go back to that moment when music was created.
1: And the validity of my...
0: We've finally gotten back to...
1: And the validity of my...
0: This is wonderful.
1: Yeah, so, okay, here. Are you ready?
0: Yeah.
1: We're going to open it together? Oh my God, because this is... Okay. This isn't a check. It's a tax bill. They sent me all these checks and now they're sending me a tax bill for 102% the tax on it. Oh, this is outrageous.
0: Did we get the time machine back yet?
1: Yeah, we did.
0: Where is it? You need to go hide it.
1: I did already. It's in neurospace. Oh my God, this will not stand. I demand justice. I demand recompense for my crimes that I didn't totally commit. And Reaper.
0: That's just not fair. It's not fair.
1: I'm about to have a.
0: Here are the guzzlers.
1: How dare they? I don't believe that they're just gonna they give me all this money and they take it all back plus money
0: interest.
1: I don't have,
0: plus interest, yeah.
1: And we still have, well, we got a lot of cool stuff. But if we hide in time, let's hide in time. Rebar, sign off, play some music, we'll go hide in time.
0: Here are the guzzlers. Higher. And higher.
1: Matilda, we're gonna go
0: We still need supplies, Jeff. We need supplies.

0: in the 90s, people frequently mistook me for Bono.
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Hey, this is 96.9 FM KMRDLP Madden, New Mexico. I'm your host, Tiki Mac. I am blessed, and this is Nothing Sacred.

Yes, of course. This. Whoops, wrong headphones, excuse me. You, of course, are listening to 96.9 FM KMRD LP Madrid, New Mexico. I'm your host, Ziki Mac. Thank you so much for tuning in.

Thank you.

Oh my, where does the time go? Hey, thank you so much for tuning in. This is 96.9 FM, KMRDLP, Madrid, New Mexico. I am Mickey Mac. This is Nothing Sacred. We all double to go.

0: 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But sometimes companies have to say things that aren't 100% true. Is that wrong? No. When companies aren't truthful, it's not because we're bad. It's because we understand things that you don't. People lie. Companies protect their interests. It's different.
1: Give me that.

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1: You serious?
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0: Dead ass serious, bruh.
1: I don't know what you're talking about. I love you.
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1: Do you drive specifically on Highway 14? 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For their safety and yours, keep a lookout wherever and whenever you're driving, and turn on your lights at night. Thank you.

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I just can't seem to find a clue to help me. 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

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I hope it don't take too long to reach my home. I think I'll go now, 'cause I think I've found

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All of the music in this hour was produced here in New Mexico. 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
1: 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The deadline for submissions is August 23rd, and the festival will take place in September. 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
0: Good morning. I'm Dream Queen. You're in the cab with me. Thank you so much for rolling. Yeah. I got some music for us. I have some music for us, and I have some coffee for me, which I obviously need. I am not in my body yet, y'all. I woke up a little late. It's just been a whole lot of days. I hope y'all are doing great, and I'm glad that you're with me. I appreciate you so much. I'm going to play, some tunes, just the tunes we love, okay? And then also happy birthday to Prince tomorrow. May he rest in power. I know he's doing it, looking at us like, ugh. I hope he got butterflies and flower petals all over him, like a little cherub that he was. We're going to have some songs by Prince and Sheila E. in the next hour. But right now, let's listen to a beautiful chorus and have our bevies and get into the music of the day. The birds and the trees and the wind and the sun and the love between me and you. Love you so much.

Om Shanti, I pray all of those present who seek the truth that is love, that they will not be held under the influence of Maya through ignorance and misunderstanding, and through desires and through anger and through grudges, but that they will strive daily seeking the truth that is God.

Manu Chao, Seeds of Freedom. I was just sitting here thinking, you know, before that song even started, what am I doing here? No, but for real, what am I doing here? And I always talk about how, like, there's forces of good at work that we don't even know about. And, you know, how sometimes they make it seem like in the media, like, bad is winning, you know, and all this other stuff, you know. I always say, you know, life will overcome. I don't even listen to that Manu Chao song that much. I think I only heard it a handful of times, but, you know, those seeds. I'm like, we are that force that we don't know about. Make your choices every day about how you're going to show up. I do. Life is working through us, yo. Oh, yeah, homie told me, I was going to tell y'all last week, but I forgot. Homie told me what hope means. Me and the clique, we walk around, we're like, what is hope anyway? Is it even a thing worth having? Like, are we just silly? Is it, you know? And homie, shout out Sarah D. Hope, hold on, pain ends. Blew our little minds. Hold on, pain ends. That's it. That's what hope is. All right, anyway, I've already gone on too long. You heard I put this song on repeat. I'm going to tell you what we heard. Inner Peace expanded from Beautiful Chorus, opened up the show in the set. Om Shanti from Lakeisha Benjamin, Michelle Ndege Ocello, Georgia Ann Moudreau. And that's from the Alice Coltrane. Om Shanti. And Last Poets with Jazzoetry. ASR featuring Jeff Parker from Michelle Ndege Ocello and Jeff Parker. And right before Manu Chao, I know y'all recognize her. Happy Pride. Dolly Parton, Ladysmith Black Mambazo with Peace Train. Isitimela Sokutula. Now, stay tuned. I'm going to mispronounce some other things at the end of the hour. Coming up next, we got a rendition of Bob Marley and the Wailers song from YG Marley and Miss Lauryn Hill.

Let's pray. Every day we could pray. We could pray to the earth, and we could pray to the ways that we believe. We are energy. We are spirit. We are the people. We want to be free. We want our liberation. We must go back to the ways of the earth. It's the only way we're going to protect the unborn. We must never quit. We must be resistance.

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This song is called My Queen is Nanny of the Maroons. It's by a band called Sons of Kemet, from an album called Your Queen is a Reptile. On this album, which came out in 2018, there's songs honoring female black leaders through history. I've played on this show. My queen is Angela Davis. We've got My Queen is Harriet Tubman. My queen is Mamie Phipps Clark, and so on. I chose this song because I liked it. I would lie if I told you at the time when I heard it that I knew who Nanny of the Maroons was. Now I do. I'd like to thank Sons of Kemet for the opportunity to dive deeper into my ancestry. We all have shared ancestors. I want to share with you who Ancestor Nanny of the Maroons was. Also, something that made me really want to share with you is because when I got to the bottom of this all, it ties into 420, right? Everybody I know celebrates 420, but nobody knew where it came from. So check this out. Nanny of the Maroons, also known as Queen Nanny, this is Wikipedia, by the way. Give a shout out to all the stewards at Wikipedia. Also known as Queen Nanny and Granny Nanny, was a Jamaican revolutionary and leader of the Jamaican Maroons. She led a community of formerly enslaved escapees, the majority of them West African in descent, called the Windward Maroons, along with their children's and families. Their children's, yes, I said it. I told you I was be back to mispronounce some things. At the beginning of the 18th century, under the leadership of Nanny, the Windward Maroons fought a guerrilla war lasting many years against British authorities in the colony of Jamaica in what became known as the First Maroon War. A lovely picture of a statue here of Nanny Maroon. Again, Wikipedia, thank you. Much of what is known about Nanny comes from oral history, as little textual evidence exists. According to Maroon legend, Queen Nanny was born in 1686 and was an Asante from Asantiman who was taken into slavery by the British. During the years of warfare, the British suffered significant losses in their encounters with the wayward Maroons, the Windward Maroons of Eastern Jamaica. Maroons attributed their success against the British to the successful use of supernatural powers by Nanny. While historians believe that the Maroons' mastery of guerrilla warfare and vast knowledge of the natural terrain played a significant role in their successes. I mean, it could be both, right? Most likely was. Having failed to defeat them on the battlefield, the British sued the Maroons for peace, signing a treaty with them on 20 April 1740. The treaty stopped the hostilities, provided state-sanctioned freedom for the Maroons, and granted 500 acres of land to Nanny and her followers. The village built through that land grant still stands and is called Moortown, or the New Nanny Town. Modern members of Moortown celebrate 20 April 1740 as a holiday, known informally in places today as 420. In 1975, the government of Jamaica declared Nanny their only female national hero by celebrating her success as a leader. Her image is printed on the Jamaican $500 note, which is referred to as the Nanny. So, I will be doubling down on 420. Happy Juneteenth. It's not yet, but it's every day. Learn. Appreciate it.

I'm Dream Queen. You've been in the cab with me. Thank you so much for rolling. Appreciate you. We just heard My Queen is Nanny of the Maroons from Sons of Kemet. Right before that, Full Circle from John Trudell and Cody Blackbird. Man, John Trudell keeps kicking the wisdom. I might play that song every week. The time will come when we will depend on each other. Okay? It's now. And if you can't roll, you can't roll. When things go down, you gotta make your choice. It's basically what he said. We have to return to the earth, and we have to come together for each other. And if you don't, it's like, I feel for you from over here. All right? Blood Calls Blood from Chief Ajua. We had The Clash with Straight to Hell. And we opened up the set with YG Marley and Ms. Lauryn Hill with Survival. A redo by Marley and the Wailers. All right, coming in next hour, we're going to hear from Prince. His birthday is tomorrow. We're going to hear from Wendy and Lisa, Jamila Woods, B. Steadwell, Sheila E., some old Prince. All right, and I'm going to make some announcements after this brief break. Thank you so much for tuning in. This is KMRD LP, Madrid, New Mexico.

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1: 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Exciting, more birthdays. And then we have Pride. June is Pride Month. The Madrid Pride Parade is happening on tomorrow, Sunday, June 7th at 2 p.m. All are welcome to participate. Floats, animals, costumes, walkers, riders, signs, glitter, dancers, singers, and a joyful attitude are all encouraged. Assemble on Back Road by 145 to line up for the parade at 2. Looking forward to it. Okay, here we go.

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1: Where?
0: The ocean.
1: The ocean?
0: Yes, the ocean. The water is cool and clear, and there are no waves in.
1: But I want waves.
0: Of course you do. So there are small waves. The sun is high. There are mountains in the distance. And we're floating.

Sheila E. with Prince. But it's on the label as Sheila E. Therefore, I can play more Prince. Love Bazaar. That's off of Romance 1600, 1985, Sheila E.'s second album. First one being, of course, Glamorous Life. She worked very closely with Prince. He wrote and produced Glamorous Life and other songs by her and others. Yeah. I'm Dream Queen. You're in the cab with me. Thank you so much for rolling. It's the artist formerly known as Prince and Prince birthday Eve. So put out a nice pair of panties. Maybe the love fairy will visit you overnight. I say bring back 6 month Christmas instead of Santa Claus. We're just gonna leave things out for Prince. Maybe we'll get more love in the world. We opened up this hour with Take Me With You from Purple Rain album. Love that drum. And then we had I Would Die For You as done by Lauren Otter and Wendy and Lisa. As y'all know, Wendy and Lisa were in Prince's band, The Revolution. And they also wrote several songs and co-produced several songs with Prince and went on to have their own career separate from The Revolution. Then we had Before We Die from B. Steadwell. So a great album called Dear X the Musical. Great, great album. Tiny Garden from Jamila Woods and Duane Dita. And then we wrap that up with 12 Minutes of Sheila E. I'll be back to say something before we go. Here's the Tom Tom Club. Stay tuned. We got more Sheila E., more Prince. Appreciate you.

Prince and the New Power Generation, Diamonds and Pearls, one of my favorites from 1991, high school days. And then we had Genius of Love from Top Top Club. I'm going to let Glamorous Life, the club edit. That's the 6 minutes and 35 seconds. That's a short version. Album version is like 9 minutes long. And then we're going to hear Pink Cashmere. Another 6 minutes. So I'm going to let these groovers groove on, and I'm going to move on. Stay tuned for Fire Engine on Fire with my buddy Alex and KMRD Sounds All Day. Come to Pride tomorrow, 2 p.m., Main Street. Get queer with it. Put out your draws for Prince.

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My name's Alex. We're going to go ahead and get our show started for you today. The name of my show is Fire Engine on Fire. We have a fun theme in store for you guys today. I'm not going to spoil it just yet. See if you can guess what it is over these first three songs. Starting off with Bridget St. John, this is Ask Me No Questions on 96.9 FM.

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Time is 10:15, right on the dot. We'll go over what we just listened to. That was just Leonard Cohen, Burn on the Wire is the name of the song. And then before that, we had Anderson .Paak with The Bird. If that isn't enough clues for you guys to figure out what our theme today is, I don't know what it is. We're doing a set list about birds. Shout out to DJ Nomi of KUNM. I heard she did a short set list about songs about birds on Thursday. And I was so inspired that I wanted to make my own. So we have an hour of either songs about birds, songs that reference birds, or songs which have bird chirps in them. This was a fun one for me to find. Top of the hour, that was Bridget St. John with Ask Me No Questions, about a 2-minute bird chirp solo right in the middle there. I think that's pretty awesome. Thank you guys for tuning in, as always. Your support means the world to me, means the world to everybody here who loves doing their thing on KMRD. We're going to go ahead and jump right in with some more music here on 96.9 FM. Next up in our bird-themed set, this is Electrolane with the song titled Bird.

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The Madrid Pride Parade is happening on Sunday, June 7th at 2 p.m. All are welcome to participate. Floats, animals, costumes, walkers, riders, signs, glitter, dancers, singers, and a joyful attitude are encouraged. Assemble on Back Road by 1:45 to line up for the parade at 2 p.m. Once again, folks, that's tomorrow. That's Sunday, June 7th at 2 p.m. Welcome back. 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Time is 10:33 on the dot. It's a beautiful day up here in Madrid. Nice and sunny, not too windy. No clouds in the sky. Get outside, go do something fun. That's what Saturdays are for. Saturdays are also for songs about birds. If you're tuned into Fire Engine on Fire here on KMRD. Let's go over what we just listened to. That was Father John Misty with Birdie. Before that, beautiful little saxophone jazz interlude that's called Birds Lament by Moondog. And then before that was Jolie Holland, that's All the Morning Birds. And then top of the segment was Electra Lane with the song Birds. We've got about another 25 minutes of bird songs here on KMRD. Once again, my name is Alex. Thank you guys for tuning in to Fire Engine on Fire every Saturday, 10 a.m. to 11 a.m. Let's get things rolling.

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Time is 10:50 on the dot. We'll go real quickly over what we just listened to. That was Southern Birds, MJ Lenderman. Before that, Mount Erie with I Saw Another Bird. And then before that, of course, that's the Flaming Lips with It's Summertime. And then top of this segment is Parfum d'Etoile, Ichiko Aoba. I've been practicing my French accent just for that. Thank you guys for tuning in. Thank you guys for listening to our special bird-themed show here on Fire Engine on Fire. Once again, shout out DJ Nomi over at KUNM for the idea, for the inspiration. We've got a couple more songs before I pass it over to DJ Lobster Garden. But first, a quick announcement. Join KMRD to celebrate 11 years of broadcasting. We are throwing a party at the radio station on Tuesday, June 16th, 6 to 9 p.m. KMRD is located at 2870 Highway 14 in Madrid. Everyone is invited. Once again, that's Tuesday, June 16th, 6 to 9 p.m. at the radio station. I'll be here. I'm going to bring a bunch of people. We're going to have a good time. Hang out and celebrate everything that KMRD is. All the people, all the great tunes, and the awesome community that Madrid is. We've got two more songs for you guys today. We have coming up next, The Park, which is by Feist. And then we're going to close things out with my favorite bird song, probably of all time, here on KMRD. Thank you guys for tuning in.

Hello, everyone. This is DJ Lobster Garden with Lobster Garden, the show. 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I'm going to get us started with one of the latest albums from one of my favorite bands working in Mexico City right now. This is Titanic and their song La Gallina Degollada.

We were just listening to Ain't That Peculiar by the band Fanny. Before that, the new album from Australian artist Carla De Forno. That was her song Nighttime. Then from Copenhagen, we had Zoomer with Euro Trash Girl. Then Turkish European band Kazdura with their song Kayla. Then Germany, we had Paula and Entropy. And we started that set off with Mexican band Titanic featuring Mabi Frati with the

We were just listening to Canadian Egyptian artist Nada El Shalzli with her song Palmir. Before that, we had from Burkina Faso Massa Dembele with his song Maizana Dimigan. Then the Philadelphia group Book of Love with Madi Galini, Lost in Your Eyes. And we started that set off with Eugenia Leon and Orves. Up next, we got the previous album from the band, You Bet. I heard they just came out with a new album, but I haven't listened to that. This is their song, Ground Kiss.

0: Good morning, Mr. Majors.
1: Good morning. 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
0: All situations are still standing. In 400.

We were just listening to Nana Rizzini with their song VVV Rework. This is their new album. They're based out of Brazil. The album is titled Epiblast. Before that, we had a newly rediscovered album. I believe it came out in the late 70s, early 80s in Chicago on a private press. But it's kind of been reevaluated. That's the harpist Jeff Majors with his song Room 400. Before that, we had Hypnotic Poison. And then we had the band You Bet with their song Ground Kiss. Let's see. I have just a little bit of time left. I don't really even have time for a song. So I'll just play some in the background. But you're listening to 96.9 FM, KMRD, LP, Madrid, New Mexico. And I hope you all have a nice weekend. See ya, or talk to you next week.

0: 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All of the music in this hour was produced here in New Mexico. 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
0: And from KMRD World Headquarters, high above Highway 14, here in downtown Madrid, New Mexico, it is all over the map. I'm your host, Scott Goldman. Thanks for being with me on what seems like we've got summer going on in northern New Mexico, probably about 85 degrees outside. But in the studio here, nice and cool, everything's calm, ready to go. Hope your week went as you might hope it would go, and you're enjoying your weekend. I do have a theme for today's show, but before I tell you about that, as you know, let's enjoy my song crush of the week. Yeah, lame sound effects. So, as you know, this is a relatively new feature of this fine radio program. One song that seems to be rattling on infinite repeat for me. We're going to go back. We're going to go back. I could say that. To 1970. So without further ado, please welcome Ry Cooder.

despite the little hiccup at the top, that is my song crush of the week. Ry Cooder, one of my all-time favorite artists. Genius guitarist, songwriter, film composer, producer, and songwriter. His work draws on many different styles and genres, which is why he's played with everyone from the Rolling Stones to Captain Beefheart to Ali Farka Touré, the Chieftains, Linda Ronstadt, Vishwa Mohan Bhatt, and many, many others. He released a series of albums in the 1970s that explored bygone musical genres, which he then personalized and updated. In the 80s, he scored many films, including Paris, Texas, The Long Riders, and Mike Nichols' Primary Colors, among many others. He continues to write and record music to this day. We heard the track Alimony. That's off his 1970 Warner Brothers debut album. And that is my song crush of the week, as we enjoy the Nomads. So, I'm calling today's show, it's called All Over the Map for a reason. Why? Because I'll be playing a bunch of stuff I like from across the musical spectrum, no real theme beyond that. So let's get started. Coming up, Howlin' Wolf, Delbert McClinton, and Marvin Gaye with Kim Weston. We'll kick it off with George Harrison. I'm Scott Goldman. You're listening to All Over the Map on KMRD.

Our theme today? Well, it's all over the map. We just heard Hal and Wolf cover the Willie Dixon tune Spoonful, first recorded in 1960 for Chess Records. The Rock and Roll Hall of Fame listed Wolf's Spoonful as one of the 500 songs that shaped rock and roll. Before that, Delbert McClinton told us about Giving It Up For Your Love. The track was released on his album The Jealous Kind in 1980. The song became his only top 40 hit single. Marvin Gaye and Kim Weston gave us It Takes Two. That's off their 1996 album Take Two. The track peaked at number 14 on the Billboard Pop Chart and number 4 on the Soul Singles Chart. Then we started that set with George Harrison. The track is called What Is Life? That's off his classic triple LP, All Things Must Pass, released in 1970. All right, coming up, Low Cut Connie, the Posies, and the Ramones, all in our future. Let's start this set with one of my faves. Here's Ray Wiley Hubbard. I'm Scott Goldman. 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

That song is definitely a candidate for future Song Crush of the Week. That's the band Low Cut Connie. Track is called Oh Yeah. It's off their 2026 full length entitled Living in the USA. It's a sampler show today on All Over the Map. Before Low Cut Connie, we heard the Posies. They told us to dream all day. That's from the 1999 album Frosting on the Beater. I love that title. The Ramones gave us Why Is It Always This Way? That's from the album Rocket to Russia, released in 1977. And we began the set with the one and only Ray Wiley Hubbard. The track is called Cooler in Hell. And that's from his 2005 album Delirium Tremolos. Coming up, The Doors, Merle Saunders and Jerry Garcia. And Peter Tosh with Mick Jagger. We'll start this set with Roy Orbison. I'm Scott Goldman. 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

It's all over the map. Literally. That was Hello, I Love You from The Doors. The track was released on the 1968 album Waiting for the Sun, topping the charts in the U.S. and Canada. Before that, Jerry Garcia and Merle Saunders covering Bob Dylan's Positively 4th Street. The track was recorded live in 1973. You Gotta Walk and Don't Look Back was a hit for Peter Tosh, with guest vocals from Mick Jagger. That was in 1978. Song was number one in the Netherlands, number two in Belgium, number 20 in Australia. Oddly, only got to 81 here in the United States. And we began the set with Roy Orbison's classic Oh Pretty Woman. That is the title track from his 1964 album. Released as a single in August of 1964, the song spent 3 weeks at number one on the Billboard Hot 100. The Dolly Rots, Willie Nile, Low Straitjackets, all ahead. We'll start this set with new music from Charlie Crockett. I'm Scott Goldman. 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

That is a terrific new song from the Dolly Rots. The track is called Attention Span, released in March on Wicked Cool Records. Before that, Willie Nile gave us Her Love Falls Like Rain. That's from his 2009 album House of a Thousand Guitars. Speaking personally, I know that feeling. We also heard Lonely Apache from Los Straitjackets off their second studio album Viva Los Straitjackets, released in 1996. And we started that set with one of my favorite contemporary country artists, Charlie Crockett. The track is called Fastest Gun Alive. That's off his new album Age of the Ram, released last month. Now, wait one second. What is that sound I hear?

Ah, yes, that can only be the fine, fresh piano stylings of the one and only Floyd Kramer, telling us it's time for today's twofer. As you know, a continuing feature of this high-quality radio program. Two versions of the same song. Here's Roy Head. 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

And that is today's twofer. Two versions of the classic Treat Her Right. We just heard Billy Gibbons and the BFGs cover the track. Released on Gibbons' debut solo album Perfectamundo in 2015. And we began with the original version written and performed by Roy Head. Released on the Backbeat label in 1965. That track sounds great. Sounds like it could have been recorded yesterday. More great music coming your way, including the Beatles, the Drifters, and Badfinger. We'll start this set with Michael Nesmith. I'm Scott Goldman. 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

We are all over the map today on All Over the Map. That was the Beatles, You've Got to Hide Your Love Away. You know, I recently read a terrific book, and by the way, we're transitioning into the All Over the Map book review portion of the program. The book was called Where the Music Had to Go, How Bob Dylan and the Beatles Changed Each Other and the World, written by Jim Windolf. Dylan and the Beatles intersected and spent time together pretty often in the early parts of their careers. There was enormous respect, admiration, and some jealousy in their relationship, particularly between Dylan and Lennon. Dylan was somewhat tweaked by songs like Norwegian Wood and the one we just heard, You've Got to Hide Your Love Away, as in some way ripping off his style and approach. It's a terrific read, highly recommended. And by the way, You've Got to Hide Your Love Away was released on the album Help in 1965. We also heard the classic Under the Boardwalk from the Drifters. The song was released as a single in 1964, peaked at number 4 on the Billboard Hot 100. Before that, a Beatles adjacent band, Badfinger. They gave us Day After Day, released on their 1971 album Straight Up, which was produced by George Harrison, at least until he got called away to put together the concert for Bangladesh. And we began that set with Michael Nesmith. Yes, Michael Nesmith of Monkees fame. The track is called Some of Shelley's Blues, released on his 1973 album. Pretty much your standard ranch trash. Okay, coming up, Blondie, the Rolling Stones, and the Bobby Fuller Four. Let's start this set with a little power pop pleasure from Joy Buzzer. I'm Scott Goldman. 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

It is a big-time sampler show today on All Over the Map. That was Blondie with their classic Dreaming. That's the opening track on their fourth album, Eat to the Beat, released in 1979. Song features an epic drum part from the late, great Clem Burke. Legend has it that he was overplaying because he thought it was a run-through, not the final take. Tumblin' Dice was the lead single from the Rolling Stones' 1972 double album Exile on Main Street, produced by Jimmy Miller, recorded at the Villa Nelcote in France. Song reached number 7 on the Billboard Hot 100. The Bobby Fuller 4 gave us I Fought the Law, released on their eponymous, say that with me now, eponymous 1966 album. The album was actually released as a response to the success of the song as a single. Song peaked at number 9 on the Billboard Hot 100. And we started with one of my favorite contemporary power pop outfits, Joy Buzzer. The track is called All These Yesterdays, off their 2024 full-length entitled Pleased to Meet You. All right, running down on time here, well into the second hour. Dave Alvin, Santana, and Mark Selby, all on the way. We'll start this set with Elvis Presley. I'm Scott Goldman. 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

Well, that just shortstop Evil Ways from Santana just a little bit. Written by Clarence Sonny Henry and originally recorded by Willie Bobo. Released as a single in late 1969, became Santana's first top 40 hit. We also heard the terrific singer, songwriter, and guitarist Mark Selby. The track is called Don't You Throw That Mojo on Me, released on his 2000 album More Storms Coming. And we began the set with Little Sister from Elvis Presley, written by Doc Pomus and Mort Schumann, released in 1961. The track reached number 5 on the Billboard Hot 100. All right, time is running out for me. Sure hope you enjoyed today's sampler edition of All Over the Map. As you know, I will be back next week with another edition of All Over the Map. And as I always say, anything worth doing is worth overdoing. I'll see you next week.

been around. Your night takes its time. About to check outside the game. If you know what I'm talking about, just let me know if you wanna go to that home out on the range. They got a lot of nice girls.

You are listening to 96.9 FM, KMRD, LP, Madrid, New Mexico. I'm Parajohn, and this is Parajohn's Prescription. We are going to do a salute to Caribbean Heritage Month. Kind of going back to the days of Gumbo Radio. So we're gonna make a little musical trip down the islands. And we're going to start it by going about 90 miles south of Key West to Havana.

And that was the Buena Vista Social Club with Candela. Reminds me of a cigar, a type of cigar. A Candela is a green cigar. Very good. It's not like aged tobacco, but it's still pretty good. So now we're going to move a little further south to the island of Jamaica. And how could I not talk about Jamaica and not talk about one of their favorite sons? So here's Mr. Robert Nestor Marley.

And that was Bob Marley. I wanted to give a shout out to one of my coworkers whose birthday it is today. She is celebrating the anniversary of her 21st birthday. Let's just put it that way. Happy birthday, Dawn, and hope y'all are enjoying it. I know you're listening to the show. So happy birthday, and we'll see you next week sometime, hopefully. So we're going to continue on the island of Jamaica with another famous reggae artist. He actually made a movie by the same title as this song. And then we're going to follow it up with the band that did a song that everybody knows if they watch the show Cops. But I'm not playing that song. So let's get started with some Jimmy Cliff.

The king of Calypso, who made it very popular in the 50s, is, and if you've not heard the song coming up, then obviously you don't watch movies. And even Queen did a little takeoff on it, or Freddie did at Live Aid. So we're going to go, this is basically just the entire Caribbean, because Calypso music is all through the Caribbean. And we're going to start with the King of Calypso, Mr. Harry Belafonte.

And there you have it. So we're going to go a little further south to Trinidad and go back in time to the 80s with a couple of very popular 80s songs from a couple of Trinidadian lads. The first one is Billy Ocean.

All right, and that was Eddie Grant. So we're coming to our last two songs, and it wouldn't be a salute to Caribbean American Heritage Month without some Jimmy Buffett, of course. The first song is actually about a place that he owned back in the late 80s. It was actually basically the first Margaritaville resort. Before it was even called that. It was on St. Bart's on the top of a hill. And I'll just let him tell the story.

everybody. Here's a little tale about a hotel in the Caribbean that I used to own a piece of. Well, it wasn't really a hotel. It was a patio bar with funky rooms and an outdoor disco with bad wiring. Some people say that if you look between the cracks of the floorboards of our dance floor, you would see hell. If you ever went there,

Some say the turntable and the disco melted down. But like a lot of good things in this world, how it went down is still a mystery.

get back to St. Bart's every now and then, and I can drive down that little road next to Lorient, look up that hill full of memories. And some nights I think I see a light coming from that parking lot. Sometimes I hear some music coming from somewhere up there. I hope the ghosts are rocking.

This is a little song that, this was the first song I wrote when I came down to these islands in 1979. And I was on St. Bart's and I was welcomed ashore at a big party, and there was a lot of festivities, let's just keep it at that. And the next morning, two little kids rode up to the boat with a bag of croissants and a big mug of coffee, and I went, I like this island. And later wrote this song for those little kids who are now, one of them's grown up to be a reggae star, so they were the Frith children from Nevis, so they're out there somewhere in the world. And two of them became singers, the other became a news personality in Bermuda, and their parents have me to blame for the entire dysfunction in that family. So at least they got a good song out of it. So.

0: Clément. Merci. Thank you. And there you have it. We are coming back to the U.S., unfortunately, from the islands. Oh, well, it had to happen, I guess. All good things must come to an end. DJ Cygnus is here, and I would be remiss to not wish Mrs. Cygnus a happy, happy birthday. Her birthday's today, too, as a matter of fact. Right?
1: Well, Tuesday.
0: Oh, it's Tuesday.
1: The official birthday is Tuesday. She turns 25 again.
0: Yeah.
1: She'll always look 23, which was what she was the day we met. So,
0: yeah, there you go.
1: Always, always.
0: There you go. Good boy.
1: I don't have to sleep on the couch again today. And I do want to say, while we have the time here, and I'll also reiterate that in case they're not listening yet, happy birthday to a dear friend of mine from high school.
0: Oh, wow.
1: Faithful listener, Lynn, if you're out there, Karen, shake him awake. I'm sure he's taking a nap right now. shake him awake. Hey, Grandpa, you're going to be a great grandpa. I know that. He's got two beautiful children.
0: Cool.
1: And a grandchild on the way. I don't know the gender yet, but I'm sure it's going to be a wonderful, wonderful family, ever growing. You lovely South Louisiana Catholics, you can only have one grandchild.
0: That's right.
1: That's what happens.
0: Well, one of my coworkers just texted me a little while ago. His daughter is on her way to the hospital.
1: Oh,
0: contractions are 5 minutes apart.
1: All righty then.
0: He'll be a grandfather for the third time. Maybe fourth, something like that.
1: Yay.
0: I know.
1: It was fun. I was able to attend a function. We were, Mrs. Cygnus and I were, and Junior Cygnus were honored to be the guest of a high school graduation party of a Native American young lady who graduated from the Indian school
0: That's
1: in
0: awesome.
1: Santa Fe. And it was held at an establishment nearby.
0: Yeah.
1: And it was a joyous celebration with live music.
0: That's awesome.
1: And lots of family stuff.
0: Yeah.
1: Obviously, we're not the family,
0: but
1: we're the extended family.
0: Yeah.
1: And we were welcomed in, and it was a lovely evening. Great food, great camaraderie, lovely
0: That's
1: music,
0: awesome.
1: Live music. And she was a lovely young lady who's going to be going to college in a different time zone. So it takes a lot of bravery to do all that in today's world. So I wish her the best, too.
0: Yeah.
1: Multiple blessings to her. So
0: exactly. Like I said, I'm going to be at that conference all week. Going to be interesting. It's at a venue down the road from here. It's just barely outside the travel limits, I guess, to where I can stay there.
1: All right.
0: By about 3 miles. My house is about 3 miles outside that limit.
1: As the crow flies or on the road?
0: On the road.
1: Okay. Yeah. As the crow flies,
0: probably
1: not. As
0: the crow flies, no.
1: Yeah.
0: I mean, as the crow flies, probably 10 miles.
1: Yeah.
0: But yeah, by road, yeah. Because our road is you've been there.
1: I've been there.
0: I live up on the mountain and twisty turny and
1: on top of Switchback Mountain. Yeah,
0: yeah, exactly.
1: Yeah, yeah.
0: And I have a and you notice that my beast is back finally.
1: I saw that. I did a little happy jig.
0: Yeah, so, I'm glad. I'm happy. Yeah. I was seeing. I mean, this weather is it's hot, but I was missing being able to put the top. The only reason my top's up right now is because I didn't know if it was going to rain or not, so I just kind of put it up.
1: it was 81 degrees today and 15% humidity.
0: Yeah.
1: And people are like, oh, it's so humid. I'm like, don't know.
0: You have no idea. I saw something this morning. I started laughing. Some news reporter in Houston is sitting at an intersection in River Oaks, and it's raining, and they're filming the rain, and I'm like, it's raining in Houston.
1: Yeah.
0: Okay.
1: And
0: I don't think that's news.
1: by all journalistic standards that I learned in J school at LSU, it's not.
0: Exactly.
1: It's a local phenomenon. It's not unique.
0: Why I went live yesterday, because yes, here rain is big news.
1: When you only get 9 inches of it a year, yeah,
0: exactly.
1: They measure it in hundredths of an inch.
0: Exactly. Yeah.
1: It is a joyous celebration anytime exactly. it happens.
0: Exactly. You don't get 3 inches in an hour.
1: Not unless it's cataclysmic and you're Roswell. Yeah. From a year and a half
0: exactly,
1: ago.
0: Exactly. Yeah. Yeah. Or Ruidoso.
1: But far, both of those locations are high and dry so far.
0: That's good.
1: They've had rain in judicious amounts, but spaced out so that it was.
0: It's helped with the fire. It's helped with that fire. And I saw yesterday the Forest Service was actually doing hydrophobic testing on the soil there.
1: Good, good, good.
0: Although, like I said, I saw a report that there was green grass coming up already, which is good.
1: Yeah.
0: Because that means it isn't hydrophobic.
1: At the Seven Camps fire.
0: Yeah.
1: I mean.
0: Okay, yeah.
1: Good, good, good. Yeah.
0: So that means that some of it is not hydrophobic, which is still good because any kind of growth this quick is always a good thing.
1: You bet. Anything that can grab that soil and hang on to it, it cools everything down.
0: Yeah.
1: And like I said, it just grabs the soil and retains it so that it doesn't become, rivers of mud flowing down, which is what the Ruidoso experience has been.
0: Right. I know,
1: Matter of fact, I spoke with some folks there yesterday, asked them about the rain, and we've had some rain, but nothing that impaired any city operations, a village operation. So that's
0: good.
1: Fantastic. Yeah.
0: Good.
1: Whew.
0: Yeah, I know.
1: Yeah, I know, man. Whew, I know. The El Nino, probably the strong El Nino setting up means probably a very light hurricane season this year, we're hoping.
0: Yeah.
1: Lots of shear.
0: Although I've been looking at the temps in the water, and they're still pretty hot.
1: If there's a dip in the if we get some undulation in the jet stream, it could set up for that to take some of the shear out. But right now, so far, knock on wood, clonk clonk on my skull, Pinocchio head. Hopefully it'll work itself out, and we won't have it. And then in November, when El Nino goes away and La Nina, we get snow.
0: Exactly,
1: that's right. We get wetter than average.
0: Yes,
1: and hopefully colder than average too. So, because we got cheated. We got short shrift on all that last year.
0: Yeah, we did.
1: All right, brother. Well, look, man, you're going to hang out. You got to go, right?
0: I got honeydews.
1: I know. Well, I get you.
0: I know you do.
1: Yeah. I just came from honeydews, which is why I look and smell like
0: that. And I did too, and I'm going right back. So.
1: Exactly. Yeah. So, well, look, man, brother, have a great time at your conference.
0: Oh, yeah.
1: I will catch up with you next week,
0: Yeah.
1: So you are listening to 96.9 FM, KMRD, LP, Madrid, New Mexico.
0: And I just heard this song on the way in.
1: Cuckoo.
0: Ha ha ha.

You're listening to The Rush Hour. I'm your faithful GJ Cygnus. Welcome aboard the Rocinante. Strap in for a faster-than-light flight. We are going to do a little birthday celebration. It is, this weekend is the observation of Mrs. Cygnus's 23rd birthday. We're going to call it 23rd because that's the day, that's how old she was when I met her, and she still looks exactly like the day I met her. Been married 15 years. We've been together much longer than that. Met in 1990. Oh gosh, I can't say that because that'll give away that. If your math is mathing, I can't say the year we met because somebody can reverse engineer that and discover her actual age. So I will not disclose that. But needless to say, MTV still played music videos back then. So yeah, and didn't play reality as much reality TV show, I guess. And it was before the aughts, so I can go there. How's that? You know, that'll give me something. Well, let's do something. One of her, she's not a huge Rush fan, as most women are, as demonstrated by, you know, concert attendance. But this is one of her favorites. I don't know why. She just happens to like this particular song. It's on her personal playlist, of which I was shocked when I heard it. But here we go. This is her. This is the ode to the legal industry. This is Show Don't Tell.

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That is her favorite Rush song for some inexplicable reason. We're going to go play a next song. It's going to be something very dear, near and dear to her historically. And

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We're not going to talk about historically why, but certainly in terms of appearances and the blessing of blonde hair. I remember the first time I laid eyes on Mrs. Cygnus. It was, gosh, basically, I thought it was Lady Godiva, the flowing mane of blonde hair. Very impressive to then and very impressive today. She always lives in my limelight for sure.

And as demonstrable proof of the kind of great husband that I am, she is a good sport, obviously, is a good, wonderful wife. True blessing, she has been to a Rush concert with me. Of course, it took a limousine ride there and back and a group of, six couples, I think. A couple of whom are still together, I think, to go see the, what was it? It was the 2013, it was probably Clockwork Angels tour. Yes, that's what it was. But to prove that, again, what kind of reciprocity makes me a wonderful life mate, I took her to this concert.

Yeah, time marches on, doesn't it? And I glimpse at her, and she is still the 23-year-old and just captivating beauty that she was then. And this is one of her favorites. It's one of my favorites. It's a favorite of anybody that has a little bit of longitudinal perspective on time and what it does to us and the pain and the joy it can bring. This is Time Stand Still.

you know, that's the most nostalgic song ever. It does kind of tug on the heartstrings, doesn't it? Let's play something that is the a favorite of Mrs. Cygnus, her favorite artist, as a matter of fact. And again, demonstrable proof that DJ Cygnus is the one of the quintessentially best husbands ever. She and I attended a concert at the Kiva Theater in Albuquerque when Miss Tori Amos blew into town. This is A Sort of Fairy Tale.

very ordinary world, the world that I live in with Mrs. Cygnus, is anything but ordinary. The house that we're building, the life that we lead, the history we have, it is anything but ordinary. It is extraordinary. It is something that I never envisioned the first day we met. And something that I revel in every single day, and every day is a new chapter. I cannot wait for the next chapter for us to get into the cozy little hobbit hole that we're building, and to even be closer, closer to the heart.

And we kind of transition into the sentimental mushy part of the playlist. Let's do something that was part of our playlist, shall we? This is the famous is.

Thank you, Iz. Hope to see you somewhere with a rainbow too someday. Here's the incomparable Stevie Nicks and Mrs. Cygnus's favorite song by her, I think. This is Landslide.

0: That was Rush with How It Is, courtesy of DJ Cygnus. Thank you so much for being here. I appreciate it. My name is Sarah No H. I am filling in for, DJ Filipino? What does she call herself?
1: The Queen of Death.
0: The Queen of Death.
1: Queen of Bones.
0: You,
1: Queen of Bones.
0: You guys are going to be disappointed with me. I can feel that really fast. My name is Sarah Noach. I host a show on Sunday mornings called The Swimmer's Ear, Sundays at 9, so I'll be here tomorrow. Barring any other, I fell yesterday, so barring anything crazy that I do to myself again, you just never know. 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You are listening to 96.9 FM, KMRDLP, Madrid, New Mexico. I'm happy to be here. Just really excited. Thanks, guys, for having me. And I need to transfer this to my computer. This computer. And we are going to start us off with the incomparable Stevie Wonder. Enjoy yourselves.

That was Bad Company with Seagull. Before that, we heard Jim Croce, I Got a Name, and we started off the 5 o'clock hour with I Believe by Stevie Wonder. My name is Sarah Noach. I host a show on Sunday mornings called The Swimmer's Ear. I'm filling in for DJ Queen of Death. I'm here for 2 hours. I hope you enjoy the set. I'm pretty sure it's going to be a change of pace for most of you regular listeners, but I hope you enjoy it. Join Interpretive Ranger Bryn for a hike through Cerritos Hills State Park to honor National Trails Day. This hike will happen on Saturday, June 6th, starting at 9 a.m. at the main park entrance. Ranger Bryn will guide participants through 1,100 years. Oh, there's a spider on the desk, you guys. 1,100 years of multicultural history and share about the geology and ecology of the area. I'm going to live and let live until that thing tries to do something to me, but it's very active. You can join KMRD to celebrate 11 years of broadcasting. 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I am really happy to be here and have you with me. My name is Sarah Noach. I'm going to keep the music rolling now. This is Birdie with Wings.

the hollies, the air that I breathe. Y'all, sometimes I use these shows to practice songs to sing. I have to check that my mic isn't on like every 5 seconds because I don't want to ruin your day. But I do use these songs to practice because I'm not sure what I'm going to sing for the Heishi Bang this year. And so I'm like, wow, that could be a fun song. That could be a fun song. That's not in my range at all. But it's fun. This whole thing, sitting in this studio playing tracks for you guys, it reminds me of sitting in front of my parents' stereo system and putting the headphones on and listening to records literally all day long and looking at liner notes. I mean, that was my summer. That's what I did for fun. It was awesome. And so now I get to do it every week and I'm here with you, and I force my husband to go record shopping with me all the time because you can never have enough records. I look at record tables for sale because I need to upgrade. And the things that they try to sell us, they're like, yeah, you can keep like 100 records in here. And I'm going, whoa, whoa, whoa. That is not enough space. I will build a new house for all my records. That's how serious I am. You guys, it's getting a little overcast outside, at least from the view of the studio. This is exciting. It's a little windy, a little overcast. Maybe something's going to happen. I don't know. I'm excited. My name is Sarah Noach. You are listening to The Swimmer's Ear at a new spot, 5 to 7, today on Saturday. I am filling in for Queen of Death, I understand. And I'm hoping you guys have stuck around long enough. I know this is like kind of an oldies show. But I'm enjoying my time with you, and I hope you're enjoying it too. 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I'm sorry, that is KMRD.FM/listen. Either way, I am happy you're here, and I'm going to just roll straight into the next song. This is Steve Winwood.

Thievery Corporation and Sweet Tides. Before that, we heard The Last Time from Andrew Oldman Orchestra, and we started off that set with some Steve Winwood, Valerie. I told you we were going to be going back in time. I know Thievery Corporation was just in Santa Fe, but everything else. I don't normally get to play sets in the afternoon with y'all, so I'm a morning DJ, and so I try to keep my vibe very morning, you know, wake up with your morning coffee, and I'm not going to bum you out or ruin it. So, but this is exciting for me, so I get to play things that I know that last one is mellow. But anyway, June is Pride Month. The Madrid Pride Parade is happening on Sunday, that's tomorrow, June 7th at 2 p.m. All are welcome to participate. Floats, animals, costumes, walkers, riders, signs, glitter, dancers, singers, and a joyful attitude are encouraged. You should assemble on Back Road by 1:45 to line up for the parade at 2 p.m. There is no sign up, just show up. The Ortiz Mountain Community Library will be hosting theater camp. This is open to kids ages 5 to 14. Participants will learn together about theater history, techniques, and disciplines while coming together to create a one-of-a-kind performance. The camp will take place June 29th through July 3rd, 9 a.m. to 1 p.m. To sign up, contact Kiera Quinn at 214-288-0439 or contact her through email at childrenofcuriosity@gmail.com. Or you can stop by the library inside the Johnsons of Madrid Gallery. If you need any information that I give you on air because I am going too fast or you're in your car and you didn't write it down, feel free to call the studio. The number here is 505-473-9696. My name is Sarah Noach. I am filling in on this show. I normally host a radio show on Sunday mornings, 9 a.m., called The Swimmer's Ear. I hope you join me tomorrow morning. It's going to be a mellow time. 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Either way, welcome. I am happy you are here. I, again, am going to keep the music rolling now. This is A Whiter Shade of Pale.

Andrea Litkai and Irvin Litkai with Too Late for Tears. Before that, we heard from Bread, a guitar man, Thunderclap Newman and Something in the Air, and we started off that nice long set with A Whiter Shade of Pale by Procol Harum. It is the 6 o'clock hour, y'all. We have made it through 1 hour of Swimmer's Ear, filling in for the amazing Queen of Death. I hope you all have been enjoying the last hour. This is definitely a substitute moment. I know it's a break from the norm, but I hope you've been enjoying it. I know I have. You're listening to 96.9 FM KMRD LP Madrid, New Mexico. My name is Sarah Noh. And again, this is the Swimmer's Ear special time and day. I'll be with you for the next hour. And yeah, I really enjoy it. The Swimmer's Ear is normally on Sunday mornings at 9, where I play a little more mellow set, but it's not like this is mellow or not mellow. It's fun. I've just been enjoying this. In any case, I'm just going to keep the music rolling. I hope you stick around. It's a gorgeous evening, nice and warm, and perfect for some good music. This hour, you're going to hear from America, Carole King, some Lana Del Rey, James Vincent McMorrow, and more. Just tune in.